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Them a call me original Don. Them a call me original Don. Them a call me a true champion. A one thing you must understand. Rhythm when me drop can move everyone. Me no care a where you come from. So don't get it twisted, no confusion. Them a call me a true champion. Long time in a this thing with fashion. One to all the drummer, bass, woman and man. Them a call me a true champion. Them a call me original Don.

Them a call me a true champion. 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Them a call me a true champion. 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Who say me done? 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
1: New news!

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Alone in my room, but you gon' hear me loud and clear. Let's start it at the top of the year.

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There will be more plastic than fish in the world's oceans by 2050.

Rádio Bčko. Od lidí pro lidi. S náma teprve žiješ. www.radiob.cz. It's like a jungle sometimes. 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

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And you ain't going to Nirvana or Farvana. 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

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So I dialed 1-800-888-GOD. I know that number. I know Jesus' number is never disconnected. I know God's phone is never off the hook. 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So I call him up, say, call him up.

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1: Is there anything of yours that we could keep as a memento of this visit?
2: Take California.